Tunes been reissued a few times, particularly on Spiritual Jazz 12 Impulse, alongside Coltrane and McCoy Tyner and Pharoah Sanders. So without further ado, here's Yusef Lateef with Sister Mamie right here on 98.1 KZE Jazz Inside Out.

0: 98.1 KZE, Brian here with you on Jazz Inside Out. We just heard Eddie Harris. It's a great one. Smoke Signals. Kind of got a cinematic vibe on that. Herbie Mann, jazz flautist, Claudia Pye, and sister Mamie from Yusef Lateef up at the top. I want to let you know that KZE's Frolic at the Farm is returning to Red Hook Saturday, August 8th at Hardeman Orchards. We're going to have a great headlining set, Bayou Super Jam. This is a one-time only band made up of players from Parliament, Funkadelic, Umphrey's McGee, and more. And we'll also have that night Berkshire Mountains bass roots rockers Billy Keen and the Waking Dream, as well as Hudson Valley Harmoniers, Bluestone Quarry. So it's going to be a really fun day. 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After the break, we've got some Ernest Wranglin right here on 98.1 KZE Jazz Inside Out.
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2: 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And August 15th, Glendale Train to Cripple Creek. 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

0: 98.1 KZE, Brian here with you on Jazz Inside Out. We just heard Trouble number 2 from saxophonist Stanley Turrentine. This is from his record Hustlin' on Blue Note from 1964. And it is got a great lineup on this one. We've got his wife, or one-time wife, Shirley Scott on the organ, guitarist Kenny Burrell, bassist Bob Crenshaw, and Otis Finch on the drums. Before that, we had Cold Cold Heart from Joe Pass, and considered one of the founders of ska and reggae, Ernest Ranglin doing Ernest's tune at the top. After the break, we've got more swinging jazz for you right here on 98.1 KZE.
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3: For use only by adults 21 or older, keep out of the reach of children and pets. In case of accidental ingestion or overconsumption, contact the Poison Center. Consume responsibly. Cannabis can be addictive. Cannabis can impair concentration and coordination. Do not operate a vehicle or machinery under the influence of cannabis. There may be health risks associated with the consumption of this product. Cannabis is not recommended for use by persons who are pregnant or nursing.
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98.1 KZE, Brian here with you on Jazz Inside Out. Some Afrobeat there from the kind of the father of Afrobeat, really, Fela Kuti. We heard Lover. Before that, we had two Jacks. We had Jack Wilkins with Pinocchio and Jack Wilson with Ramblin'. Here's guitarist John McLaughlin with Spectrum. 98.1 KZE, Jazz Inside Out.

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98.1 KZE, Brian here with you on Jazz Inside Out. We just heard the Dave Pike set with Riff for Rent. Really great group. Dave Pike, American vibraphonist, went over to Germany in the late 60s, early 70s, and recorded with some fabulous German jazz musicians, including Volker Kriegel, who can play a mean sitar. Anyhow, let's keep it moving along. Here's some Donald Byrd, House of the Rising Sun, 98.1 KZE, Jazz Inside Out.

98.1 KZE, breaking into the song set because I want to intro this song a little bit. It's a really cool one by Herbie Hancock called Quasar, and it was on his 1971-72 record called Crossings. This was like a really interesting period. He had just left the Miles Davis band and was really exploring some like really cosmic and avant-garde territory. We have Patrick Gleason on here also playing synthesizer. He's on the Ravi or Ananda Shankar records that I play sometime. Real cool, kind of like not super well known player, but does some really interesting stuff. And all his album covers around this time are also like Afrofuturism all the way, some incredible art. So without further ado, here's Herbie Hancock with Quasar right here on Jazz Inside Out.

0: 98.1 KZE, Brian here with you. Herbie Hancock with Quasar. I just love that, and I love this period from Herbie Hancock. He's really just exploring. He's in between jazz and this new world that he was heading towards with funk and rock. And just as a keyboard player and as a synthesizer player, I get so excited hearing all those wild sounds. When I first really kind of understood what a synthesizer could be, to me it seemed like an instrument that could split the sonic atom, and out of that come out all these amazing and gorgeous and wild sounds. Anyhow, I better stop myself now. Before Quasar, we had Donald Byrd with House of the Rising Sun, the Dave Pike set, Riff for Rent up top. That's a live one. After the break, some, well, we'll see what we got after the break. 98.1 KZE.
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0: 98.1 KZE, Fred Jackson there with Preach Brother, and he was a sideman for Little Richard, I believe, and others. He had one jazz record that he's really well known for. It's called Hootin' and Tootin'. That's what this one is off of, and it was released in 1962. Got some cool personnel on here. Of course, Fred himself on tenor, Earl Van Dyke on organ, Willie Jones on guitar, Sam Jones on the bass, Wilbert Hogan on drums. And we've got some unknown players on congas and shaker. Before that, Hugh Masekela, the great South African trumpeter, with a little bit of a jazz high life hybrid. We heard Johannesburg High Life Jive. And up top, Short Circuit from Freddie McCoy. After the break, some Bill Evans. 98.1 KZE, Jazz Inside Out.
1: 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Also Saturday, July 18th from 5:30 to 8:30 p.m., Berkshire Jazz 2026 Summer Showcase at Riverway Park, featuring Flatbed Jazz Band, The Lucky Five, and Wanda Houston. 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Tuesday, July 21st from 1:30 to 4 p.m., Chess for Adults at the East Fishco Community Library. Thursday, July 23rd from 6 to 7:30 p.m., Harmonies on the Hudson Concert Series featuring Will Proper in Germantown. Friday, July 24th from 6 to 8 p.m., David M. Hunt Library hosts Berkshire Resilience Brass Band Concert in Falls Village. To submit your nonprofit or community event to KZE, email the who, what, where, when of your event to info@wkze.com.
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98.1 KZE Equipoise from Max Roach. Bill Evans before that with Martina. Want to let you know that KZE's Frolic at the Farm is happening at Hardeman's Orchard Saturday, August 8th. And this is a good one for families. If you've got little ones and you're looking to get it out of the house, let them run around a bit, kids under 12 can frolic for free. Bring the whole family along. Gates at 2. We've got a daytime disco dance party with our very own MK. That should be a lot of fun. And then the Red Hook Community Center will be on site with kids' activities, including some face painting. So get more information and tickets at WKZE.com. 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

0: 98.1 KZE, Brian here with you. Thanks for so much for being with me on Jazz Inside Out. We just heard OC Bisa with Black Ant. That was their 1971 single. They're an Afro rock band, British based, but very West African and Caribbean influence. Their members are all West African or Caribbean. And it was released as a 7-inch along with Kotoko as the B-side, and it's part of their early run where they were mixing up the sounds of rock and Afrobeat and jazz. So really cool grooves on that one. Next up, before that, we had Chico Hamilton with Fireworks. This is from his 1965 record Chick Chick Chico on Impulse, 1965, and it was recorded in Hollywood. And most of the album's compositions were written by Gabor Szabo, the great guitarist who I play a lot. Really love his style, and just a really cool track. At top, Babyface Willette, jazz organist doing whatever Lola wants. He only put out one or maybe two records. I think only one, Died Tragically Young, but it's a great one, Face to Face. Check that out if you liked what you heard. After the break, some Horace Silver, whole bunch more. Stay with us. 98.1 KZE, Jazz Inside Out.
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98.1 KZE, some great Boogaloo from the James Taylor Quartet. Isabella Boogaloo is what we heard. And this really takes me back, because this is kind of, this from 2001 from the record Message from the Godfather. And that was when all this groove stuff and Boogaloo was coming back, and acid jazz. Late 90s, early 2000s, when I was young, you know, younger and playing a lot, and I was so inspired, and this style just opened up a whole new world to me. In that same vein, because we had a lot of grooves in this song set before that, Seesaw from a man, Dr. Lonnie Smith. This is from his record Turning Point, released in 1969 on Blue Note. It's a good one, and the lineup is amazing. We've got, of course, Dr. Lonnie on the Hammond B3, Lee Morgan on trumpet, Benny Mopan on tenor, Julian Priester on trombone, and Melvin Sparks on the guitar, and of course Idris Muhammad, then Bill Desleo Morris on the drums. Before that, Psychedelic Sally from pianist Horace Silver, another groovy kind of period correct piece. Let's keep moving forward. Here's Ronnie Foster with Mystic Brew, 98.1 KZE Jazz Inside Out.

Man, that is a super cool track. Organist Larry Young, Hello, Your Quietness. And I have a special connection to this one because Larry Young is from Newark. I am from Newark. In fact, the record that this is off of, right after he left Blue Note, and it's just a small little label, but the record is called Lawrence of Newark. Couldn't even get it for a while. I'm from Newark, should I mention anyway. But couldn't even get it. It was reissued. I, like a fool, went and bought one of the originals. I think I had to take out a loan to do that before it had been reissued. But anyway, great record. Really out. If you like the out stuff, check out Lawrence of Newark. Larry Young, Hello, Your Quietness. An epic, epic jam. Before that, Ronnie Foster with Mystic Brew. Here's the great Wayne Shorter with Footprints. 98.1 KZE Jazz Inside Out.

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98.1 KZE, Brian here with you on Jazz Inside Out. We just heard the great organist Don Patterson with my man String. Here's some Latin jazz from Cal Jader. 98.1 KZE, Jazz Inside Out.

91KZE Brian here with you, the great jazz guitarist Grant Green with On Green Dolphin Street. Before that, Cal Jader with Leyte and Don Patterson, my man String up top. Here's Tito Rodriguez and his orchestra with Descarga Cachao right here on 98.1 KZE Jazz Inside Out.

98.1 KZE, Brian here with you. Brad Good with Autumn Nocturne. That one's a little bit out. Before that, some samba from Marcia Com, Manfredo Festrio, and with Miss Bikini, and up top, Tito Rodriguez and his orchestra with Descarga Cachao. Here's some Sun Ra with Space Mates, Abridged. 98.1 KZE, Jazz Inside Out.

0: 98.1 KZE, Brian here with you. Beautiful track, Charles Lloyd with Mirror. Before that, the great outer space adventurer, Sun Ra with Spacemates, Abridged. That's it for me. Thanks so much for being with me and tuning in to Jazz Inside Out and 98.1 KZE. Truly appreciate you. Before I let you go, I want to mention that we've been adding a lot to our social media and our YouTube channel. So if you want to see some great in-studio performances and live things, check us out on YouTube. 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And we're also on Instagram, Facebook, and TikTok. You can follow us at 981 KZE. Thanks again for being with me. After the break, flautist Phil Yost with Ethan Dreams of Two People. Until then, I'll speak with you next week, next Tuesday, 8 to midnight. 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

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One more time, while we've still got a chance. 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

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I'm the mayor of the village and thrilled to have the station located here. 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

I went to see an African ballet, and I saw the thing, yeah. He saw it once on the stage, and he was singing, and when he got to the other side, it was over. That little rumbling sound, the finger piano, it comes from Africa. I wanted to play something like that. You know, Bill Evans had been telling me, this is the rebellion, you know, and Mo John Dane, it prevails them too.

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I got 50 cents more than I

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And I was sitting in the lockup with 12 other guys. One of them was sleeping, another one was just crying, and I just said, Lord and Lord, Lord, how can this be? 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That's right.

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You could be looking at 20, and I tell you, it's

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0: 98.1 KZE, Lucy Dacus with Planting Tomatoes, brand new from Lucy. Oh, I by Nathaniel Rateliff and the Night Sweats, Paradise by the Temps. The Wild Chapatulas gave us Meet Du Bois on the Battlefront and Bootlegger, brand new one from Sad Daddy. 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

0: 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Like I'm taking you nowhere. 98.1 KZE, the up-and-running morning show. J.D. McPherson of his latest collection, Night Owls. 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

It's the Up and Running Morning Show, 98.1 KZE. Rhett Miller with Come As You Are. We got some good news and weather for you right now. And it's brought to you by Williams Lumber, the name you know and the name you trust. 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Kerr finished a half second faster than the legendary Moroccan runner Hichem El Guerrouj, who ran a mile in 3:43.13 back in 1999 in Rome when Kerr was just a toddler. Unapologetically bold, Kerr widely publicized his intention to break the men's fastest mile record at the start of the year and spent much of it in intense training. And he did it. Broke the record. Fastest mile time in human history. And his name is Josh Kerr. Here's your weather forecast. 70 degrees currently, a slight chance of showers before noon, a slight chance of showers with thunder between noon and 2, but mostly sunny, with highs near 81 degrees, with a 5 to 10 mile an hour wind in the afternoon. There's an 80% chance that it won't rain. Tonight, it's going to be mostly clear, lows around 53. Tomorrow, some patchy fog between 7 and 8 a.m., otherwise sunny with highs almost 80 degrees. Thursday night, fog after 3 a.m., clear, lows around 51. For Friday, patchy fog before 8 a.m., otherwise sunny with highs in the low 80s. Friday night's clear, lows in the mid-50s, and Saturday's looking sunny with highs in the low 80s. Stay with us, we'll keep you in the know. And here's one from Mr. Kerr, setting the record for the fastest mile. What was he running from?

98.1 KZE. This is the Up and Running Morning Show. I'm Rick, your host. That was Traffic with Medicated Goo. We heard Goodbye. No, that's Good Boy Good by Two Dark Birds. Set Out Running by Nico Case. And Rhett Miller gave us Come As You Are. We're going to take a little break, and then we're going to come back with some more fantastic songs. Don't miss out on Frolic at the Farm, August 8th, Hardiman Orchards in Red Hook. Experience a mind-blowing set unlike anything you'll see, featuring the Bayou Super Jam. Big Sam from Big Sam's Funky Nation on the trombone, Brad Walker of Sturgill Simpson's Band on the saxophone, Joe Marcinek on guitar and singing. He put together this killer band featuring Dennis Chambers of P-Funk on drums. It's going to be a throwdown. We got Joel Cummins of Humphreys McGee on the keyboards to lay down some tasty licks on the piano and keyboards. It's going to be something that I'm totally looking forward to, and I hope to see you there August 8th at Hardiman Orchards in Red Hook. So don't miss out on this event. Also on the bill.

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7: 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In case of accidental ingestion or overconsumption, contact the Poison Center. Consume responsibly. Cannabis can be addictive. Cannabis can impair concentration and coordination. Do not operate a vehicle or machinery under the influence of cannabis. There may be health risks associated with the consumption of this product. Cannabis is not recommended for use by persons who are pregnant or nursing.
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0: 98.1 KZE, The Big Takeover with Get It. We heard Healing Tide by The War and Treaty and Bruce Hornsby with help from Ezra Koenig of Vampire Weekend. We heard Memory Palace. Coming up, a new one from Margot Price and so much more on the way. 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Monday, Colony in Woodstock open mic. Tuesday, Snug's in New Paltz Emulator. Wednesday, Colony in Woodstock on the patio. Giles and Michael inside at Colony, 5 o'clock somewhere. Buttonball Barn in South Egremont, Massachusetts open mic. Daryl's House in Pauling. Nectar, the Lemon Squeeze in New Paltz open mic. Thursday, Colony in Woodstock, Jimmy Burray on the patio. 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Taste Buds Cafe in Red Hook, Tasty Tunes open mic. The Falcon in Marlboro, Melissa Carper. The Lemon Squeeze in New Paltz, Elijah Stone. Buttonball Barn in South Egremont, Massachusetts, Miss Paula and the Twangbusters. Daryl's House in Pauling, The British Rock Show. Snug's in New Paltz open mic. Friday, Colony in Woodstock, In the Garden, Jay Collins and Northern Resistance. 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Late night at Colony, DJ Trist. 80s Dance Party, The Lemon Squeeze in New Paltz, The Dirty Lowdowns. 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Daryl's House in Pauling, Adrenalize. The ultimate Def Leppard experience. Maverick Concerts in Woodstock at the Maverick Concert Hall. Larry Campbell and Teresa Williams. Snug's in New Paltz, Kind of Blue. Saturday, Daryl's House in Pauling, Owen Daniel. Brunch. Later on at Daryl's House, Greg Hawks with Eddie Japan performing the music of the Cars. Tempo Performing Arts Center in Kingston. Tempo in the Park World Music Festival. Colony in Woodstock, In the Garden, the Laura Hope Band. Inside at Colony, Crystal Ship, tribute to the Doors. 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Rojan Brewing Company in Hillsdale, Bob Green, Colin McCoy, and Rob Bradley. 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Snug's in New Paltz, Degenerates of Punk. 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Sunday. 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Brunch. Later at Daryl's House, Test for Echo, Rush Tribute. 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The Falcon in Marlboro, the Howard Levy Four. 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

0: 98.1 KZE, Frank Black, I Burn Today. 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It's a Charlie Daniels tune. 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I'm Rick. We'll be right back after this.
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It's the Up and Running Morning Show, 98.1 KZE, all caught up in music. Forgot I got to read some good news and weather. 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And I'm going to give you a whole bunch of little bits of good news. And here's some good news that happened on this day, July 22nd. Taking you back to 1793, Alexander Mackenzie reached the Pacific Ocean, becoming the first person on record to cross North America over the Great Divide, traveling through Canada much of the way on foot. And on this day, Wiley Post from Oklahoma became the first person to fly solo around the world, a 15,596-mile flight in the Winnie Mae in less than 8 days. And that was on July 22, 1933. Martial law in Poland was officially revoked on this day in 1983, and the Citizens' Charter, launched by British Prime Minister John Major, promised to improve public services on July 22, 1991. And here are some notable birthdays. Funk music innovator George Clinton is 84 years old today. Danny Glover is 79. Don Henley of the Eagles is 78. Writer and comic actor Albert Brooks is 78. Actor William Dafoe is 70. And singer Selena Gomez is 33. Happy birthday to them all and to you if you're celebrating today. And happy unbirthday to everyone else. We'll be right back with some more important messages and then some more important music. Or the music first.

All the Young Girls Love Alice. Elton John, 98.1 KZE. We heard Doyle Bramhall II with Everything You Need. And Courtney Barnett gave us Stay in Your Lane. We're going to take a little break now, and then we're going to come back with some more great musical diversity. Got some surprises, and we're going to chat with Curtis Schmidt at about 9:08 this morning. Every Wednesday, Curtis Schmidt is the general manager of Northern and Southern Dutchess News and the Beacon Free Press. He gives us some great previews of stories we could read all about in those three papers. So pick one up today and find out what's happening in your backyard. On 98.1 KZE. And speaking of your backyard, join us for On the Block every Thursday at 9 o'clock. This week we'll be joined by Chris Snikus of Firehouse Productions in Red Hook. Stay tuned.

0: So visit Williams Lumber and nail it right the first time.
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2: 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Also, don't miss the WKZE Frolic on the Farm, August 8th. 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

0: Brand new music from Rhiannon Giddens, Carolina Rain, 98.1 KZE. Her new album, Hope is the Thing with Feathers, comes out on September 18th. Looking forward to a full length from Rhiannon. We also heard Tollbooth by John R. Miller, one of my favorite songs of 2026. Two of them back to back. Got more on the way. So stay right where you are. Enjoy the morning. Keep on KZE, and here's what's happening in your backyard.
1: 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Tuesday, July 21st from 1:30 to 4 p.m., Chess for Adults at the East Fishkill Community Library. Thursday, July 23rd from 6 to 7:30 p.m., Harmonies on the Hudson Concert Series featuring Will Proper in Germantown. Friday, July 24th from 6 to 8 p.m., David M. Hunt Library hosts Berkshire Resilience Brass Band Concert in Falls Village. To submit your nonprofit or community event to KZE, email the who, what, where, when of your event to info@wkze.com.
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2: Good morning. We got you. Good news here. I'm Rick, your host of the Up and Running Morning Show, and here's some good news. Surreal Surprise, a tour guide who takes Beatles fans around Liverpool, told how fans were stunned to see Sir Paul McCartney while waiting at traffic lights. The chance encounter got even more surreal when the Fab Four fans realized Sir Paul was at that very moment talking to a fellow Beatle, Ringo Starr, on a video call. It was surreal, said Neil Morton, who has driven the Magical Mystery Tour bus around various Beatles sites in Liverpool for the past 2 years. I had pulled up to the traffic lights on Hope Street when who should I see? Sir Paul. With Ringo on FaceTime, he said. He waved to us, and everybody took photos. The passengers could not believe it. And there's a picture of Paul waving out a car window, holding his iPhone with Ringo and his face on FaceTime. How cool is that? That's good news. Here's your weather forecast. Currently, let's see. We ticked up a little. We're at 72 degrees. Today, a slight chance of rain before noon. Slight chance of showers with thunder between noon and 2. Mostly sunny, highs near 81 tonight. Mostly clear, lows nice 53 degrees. Tomorrow, patchy fog, then sunny, highs near 78. Tomorrow night, mostly clear, some patchy fog in the morning. Thursday night, we're looking at temps of about 51 degrees. For Friday, patchy fog, then sunny, highs around 82. Friday night, mostly clear, lows about 56. Saturday is looking sunny with highs of 83. Saturday night, clouds, lows just below 60. And Sunday is looking sunny with highs around 84 degrees. Thanks a lot for listening to the Up and Running Morning Show. We're going to get Sir Curtis Schmidt on the telephone while we listen to Sir Paul with Ringo. This is off Paul's new one, The Boys of Dungeon Lane, Home to Us.

0: The Up and Running Morning Show, 98.1 KZE. I'm Rick, and joining us is the General Manager of Northern and Southern Dutchess News and the Beacon Free Press, Curtis Schmidt. Good morning, Curtis. How are you?
1: Good morning, Rick. How are you?
0: I'm doing all right.
1: A little bit of a nice morning after the storm.
0: Yeah, it's feeling pretty good. A beautiful summer morning.
1: Yeah, gorgeous, gorgeous. I think everybody pretty much in the area got some rain last night.
0: So. Mm-hmm. A little bit.
1: Or yesterday afternoon.
0: Yeah.
1: And I drove through a lot of it with the papers and so on. So.
0: Mm.
1: That was fun.
0: Yeah. Well, now that they're out there, tell us what's in it.
1: Tell us what's in it. Okay. We have a lot going on. If you're interested in old cars, or mm-hmm. I would say antique cars, classics,
0: yeah.
1: hot rods,
0: yeah,
1: you name it. And also music from way back, you can go to the Hyde Park Chamber of Commerce Car Show. That's this Sunday, 10 to 4, in the lot across from Town Hall in Hyde Park, Route 9. And they're going to have all kinds of cars. Like I said, wild-looking hot rods, customs, sports cars, even family sedans. And the band, Harvest Band, which have been around since 72.
0: Wow.
1: They will be playing, you know, top 40 hits, Motown, disco, classic rock, contemporary country, Broadway, and timeless standards, something for every crowd and occasion. So that's, and it's free for the for anybody who wants to come.
0: Cool.
1: Cars are $20, and get out there and enjoy that 10 to 4, Sunday, July 26.
0: Right.
1: And then on the day before, July 25, in Rhinebeck is another really cool event. They're going to have Rhinebeck's going to celebrate its deep roots in history. This is going to be like the village of Rhinebeck is sponsoring a local history celebration in honor of America's 250th anniversary and the 260th anniversary of the Beekman Arms, the oldest inn in America.
0: Wow.
1: So this unique period in history in Rhinebeck will be explored with a series of living history events featuring an afternoon celebration in the heart of the center of the village on the lawn at the Beekman Arms and in Foster's parking lot and the American Legion down the road.
0: Oh, wow.
1: So they've taken up pretty much all of downtown there.
0: Yeah, that'll make traffic a blast.
1: Yeah. No, stay away. No, walk. Just park your car.
0: Park and walk, yeah.
1: Park your car in the lots and then walk to the event. Yeah, it should be a blast Saturday afternoon in Rhinebeck. And now we're going to run down to Beacon, where they've got a really neat, another neat event, which we're asking artists to submit their works for the 100th anniversary of the Dummy Light. And I sent you a picture of that.
0: Yeah.
1: It's basically an old light in the middle, the end of east end of town. Been there 100 years, and people just don't know really what to do. They kind of drive around it. And so this, the Dummy Light is still there. The library will be holding an exhibition called The Dummy Light at 100. You know, according to honor the local landmark, and according to organizers, artists are asked to use their creativity, but keep the Dummy Light as a central part of their works. Submissions are due by Friday, August 1. And we have the website where you can, you know, send your artwork, download it, and so on.
0: So according to the picture, Curtis, it looks like it's a working light, and it's functioning.
1: It is.
0: Why is it a dummy?
1: Well, because it's not hanging down from like a wire or anything. It's just like a statue.
0: Okay.
1: And you have to drive around it.
0: Like I thought it meant like dummy, being it's a fake light. It doesn't work.
1: No. It's a real light, and you have to. I don't know if you'll get a ticket or you won't have a light, but you have to drive around it. So. Interesting. It's never been taken down. It's 100th anniversary.
0: Mm-hmm.
1: So, Renegades are playing tonight. They did not play last night in the rain, obviously. But they took a break for the All-Star game. And afterwards, they took two wins on the night, July 19th, doubleheader. They beat the Brooklyn Cyclones. So now they are 13-11 in the second half of the season. They're in fourth place, but only two games behind the leaders, Greensboro.
0: Really?
1: So there's four teams that are really right there at the top, with only like a game or two separating them. And yeah, they're in there. Hmm. They didn't do that great in the first half.
0: Yeah.
1: But they split the season in two halves always. So, you know, a team that didn't do it the first half, they can win the second half, and they can get into the playoffs, so they can still do this.
0: All right. You know?
1: Yay.
0: Got my fingers crossed.
1: Yeah, yeah. And now since it's really, you know, we've had these really hot days.
0: Yeah.
1: You can take a dip in the river pool in Beacon.
0: Okay.
1: This is like the Hudson River, and they have a basically a huge circular colored, how would I say, you know, that people, you know, basically surrounding the pool, and they've had this for a couple of years, but they've opened it early this year so that it's a rainbow color, floating pool with a netted bottom, and it's in the Pete and Toshi Seeger Park, so that has opened.
0: Down wow.
1: And you can get out there and jump in the pool.
0: How cool.
1: It's open till Tuesdays through Sundays, noon to 6 p.m. until Labor Day in September. So.
0: Hmm.
1: Get out there and enjoy that.
0: All right.
1: Since we're down south, we have a really neat event at Bannerman Island this coming weekend on July 24, 25. We have a they've really built up the island with a castle really nicely with the help from the folks over at West Point, and it's really you take like a 25-minute boat ride from the Beacon waterfront over to the island, and they're going to have a Broadway production.
0: Wow.
1: This on called Epic Broadway, July 24, 25, with a cast of Broadway and off-Broadway performers taking the stage for two evenings of live musical theater. So that's going on. My last item is for August 1.
0: Okay.
1: This is at the Stissing Center for Arts and Culture in Pine Plains. Mm. Welcome to 2023 Grammy-nominated musicians Jorge and Jorge Glam Sam Ryder for a trailblazing performance that bridges traditional Venezuelan folk music with the innovation and improvisation of American jazz.
0: Mm.
1: So, yeah, that should be interesting.
0: Well, Sam Ryder is an amazing musician, and he's done all kinds of cool things and plays very interesting ensembles of cool music. So this would be right up his alley.
1: Oh, fantastic.
0: Yeah.
1: All right. So this is going to be in the Banning Hall at the Stissing Center in Pine Plains, August 1, 7:30 p.m., you know, for an evening of extraordinary musicianship and cultural exchange.
0: Yeah.
1: And thank you for adding in what I didn't know.
0: That's okay. No, it should be very cool. Just as you mentioned, it'll be a cultural exchange with Sam, who's has bluegrass roots, and, you know, he's a very talented musician, and, well, Jorge Glem is a Grammy-nominated Latin artist, so the combination of these styles would probably be unbelievable.
1: Yeah, we should make a date.
0: All right.
1: And be there, both of us.
0: All right. Let's check our calendars and see how we're doing.
1: See how we're doing, yeah. So, yeah. So that's when we try to get everything a little bit ahead of time here. But, yeah, there's a lot going on the next two weekends. Check it out. Everything from a car show to a dip in the pool down in Beacon.
0: Mm.
1: And if you're an artist, you can even submit your work for the dummy light.
0: How cool. I know. I was inspired by looking at the picture.
1: Okay.
0: You can do all kinds of things.
1: You can submit your entry.
0: Maybe. That first, though, you have to create it. And as far as the vision goes, I have it. But then the creation is a whole nother story.
1: Right. Well, we have a lot of artists in the area.
0: Yeah. So I can collaborate.
1: Yeah. And give them ideas. And you'll say, buy Rick.
0: Sure.
1: With the help of so-and-so. Yeah, okay.
0: Inspired by the vision of...
1: There you go.
0: Yeah. But hardly the artist.
1: Yeah. We have artists. We haven't had mural artists.
0: Mm.
1: So, yeah.
0: All right. We can get it. We can get it out there.
1: That would be great. You could do a mural on the side of a building near the dummy light.
0: Okay.
1: The dummy light right there.
0: Yeah.
1: I have an idea.
0: That's what everyone needs.
1: Yeah. We just need to find a building with an empty spot so we could do a mural.
0: All right, I'll do some R&D, and thanks, Curtis. Thanks a lot for joining us here on the Up and Running Morning Show. It's always a pleasure. And we look forward to next week. How can folks read the three papers online?
1: Online, go to sduchessnews.com and then click on the paper of your choice, bring it up in PDF format, and it looks just like a real paper.
0: It's that easy.
1: Yeah. That easy. Yeah.
0: All right. Well, exactly. Curtis, take care of yourself and your whole staff, and we'll check you next Wednesday about 9:08-ish.
1: Okay.
0: All right.
1: Thank you, and best to all the KZ listeners. Have a gorgeous day.
0: You too. 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New one from Teddy Thompson on the way. Maybe.
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0: 98.1 KZE Miles Davis with Olio. Thanks for listening to the Up and Running Morning Show. Funkadelic, can you get to that? And a big happy birthday to George Clinton, who is 84 years old today from P-Funk. And Clyde McFadder gave us Little Bitty Pretty One. So This Is Heartache, a brand new tune from Teddy Thompson. And we got new music from Beth Orton. A song called Waiting is coming up next. And please keep listening, because I have another pair of tickets for Ringo Starr and his All-Star Band. This is happening on Friday at 7 o'clock. Ringo and his All-Star Band, featuring Steve Lukather of Toto, Colin Hay of Men at Work, Warren Ham, Hamish Stewart, Greg Bissonette, and Buck Johnson. The All-Star Band with Ringo. 7 o'clock Friday, September 25th at Bethelwood Center for the Arts. That's coming up in just a little bit. Stay tuned. I'll give away those tickets.
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1: 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Cannabis can be addictive. Cannabis can impair concentration and coordination. 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Cannabis is not recommended for use by persons who are pregnant or nursing.
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5: 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It's 9:53. I'm Rick, your host. Big thanks to Curtis Schmidt, our guest this morning. Every Wednesday about 9:05, 9:08, we talk to Curtis Schmidt. And don't miss out this Friday at 8:15, another amazing edition of Beats and Eats with the one and only Donna the Rock and Roll Chef. We got lots going on around here, so stay tuned. It's Wednesday with MK. She'll have a live group in the studio. It's Friends Day with MK, so that's coming up. We also have Trist on at 7 o'clock and so much more on the way. I'll give you the latest from Dirk Powell as I exit this part of my day. As always, help people, don't hurt people. I'm Rick. Bye-bye.
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Waiting on you, waiting on you, it's about all I do. 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And I don't know why I keep waiting on you.

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away from this. Without a why, without a cry, without a kiss. And then you'll know what it is with this deal. And then you'll feel

98.1 KZE Michigander there with Freaking Out. Greg Brown, right before that, Waiting on You, The Sacred Souls with Any Old Fool, and the Animal Liberation Orchestra's Blank Canvas. Good morning, and welcome to the Wednesday edition of the Midday Show. It's Adam here. Hope you're having a great morning. It's a beautiful day. I got myself out on the bike, and that was a nice way to start the day. You know, I have a little bit of my granola and

0: 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We thank them for that support. It is indeed the Wednesday edition of the Midday Show, so we're going to get it on its feet. We will take a break here, and we'll be back with Richard and Linda. I think you know who I mean. Right after this, 98.1 KZE.
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0: You're listening to the Midday Show here on 98.1 KZE. Dar Williams just there with Hummingbird Highway. Before that, Goose, the band Goose, with Madalena. Evan Dando with Looking for Space. And Richard and Linda Thompson, Walking on a Wire, at the top there. Now coming up, a message from our friends at Daryl's House in Pauling, New York. A great place to have dinner, maybe a beverage, and watch an amazing performance.
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0: 98.1 KZE Bell and Sebastian there with It Only Takes One Lion, reference to the Scottish soccer team there. Yonder Mountain String Band before that with Brand New Heartache, Mercury Rev's Goddess on a Highway, and Tom Petty with Square One. You know, KZE's Frolic at the Farm returns to Red Hook Saturday, August 8th at Hardeman Orchards. 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Gates open at 2, and the day will begin with a kid-friendly set from Wandering Jack. 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Red Hook Community Center will be on site with kids' activities, including face painting. 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
6: For use only by adults 21 or older, keep out of the reach of children and pets. In case of accidental ingestion or overconsumption, contact the Poison Center. Consume responsibly. Cannabis can be addictive. Cannabis can impair concentration and coordination. Do not operate a vehicle or machinery under the influence of cannabis. There may be health risks associated with the consumption of this product. Cannabis is not recommended for use by persons who are pregnant or nursing.
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0: You're listening to the Midday Show here on 98.1 KZE. That was Michelle Indicacello's rendition of Bill Withers asking the musical question, who is he and what is he to you? Before that, Robinella and the CC String Band's Tennessee Saturday Night, Annie Lennox, No More I Love Yous, and the Weepies with Old Coyote. Time to take a look at the weather right now. 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There's a slight chance of showers today, shortly, then a slight chance of possibly some more showers and thunderstorms until about 2 o'clock today. Mostly sunny otherwise, temperatures in the low 80s. Overnight, mostly clear, temperatures down in the mid-50s. Tomorrow, Thursday, sunshine, no rain in the forecast, and temperatures nice and comfortable in the upper 70s. And then we have what looks like a beautiful weekend ahead. Friday, sunny, temperatures in the low 80s, no rain. Saturday, sunshine continues, temperatures in the low to mid 80s. And sunny, more or less the same, mostly sunny, temperatures in the low to mid 80s, no rain in the forecast throughout the weekend. Some rain may return early after the new week on Monday. And there you go. We'll be back with more of the Midday Show right after these words, 98.1 KZE.
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0: It's Adam here with you on the Midday Show, 98.1 KZE. That was Vampire Weekend with Unbelievers. Before that, former Minute Work frontman Colin Hay with A Man Without a Name. We also heard from Chrissy Hynde and Lucinda Williams together with Sway and Pokey Lafarge, starting off the set there with The Thing. Now it's time for Alyssa with your community bulletin board. 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
1: 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Tuesday, July 21st from 1:30 to 4 p.m., Chess for Adults at the East Fishco Community Library. 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Friday, July 24th from 6 to 8 p.m., David M. Hunt Library hosts Berkshire Resilience Brass Band Concert in Falls Village. 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

me. 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

0: 98.1 KZE, keep your eyes open. Railroad Earth with Daniel Donato there. Mason Jennings before that with Your New Man, Angine de Poitrine, with the song Serenaise and the Birds. Starting off the set with You Ain't Going Nowhere. Now coming up, a message from Rojan Brewing Company. You know, one of my, I'm going to talk a little bit about Tasting Tuesdays. Well, you know, in the next break, as I do. But one of my favorite guests, who's been on a bunch of times, is Haley Shine. She is the brewmaster there for Rojan Brewing Company. They have some wonderful, wonderful beers, seasonal and otherwise, on tap there. Great food, music, lots of live music there. We have had on many of their regular performers here at the station over the last months and years. Rojan Brewing Company. So take a listen to this. We'll be back with lots more of the midday show and the film club at 1. That's all coming up here on 98.1 KZE.
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0: 98.1 KZE. You just heard the Slambovian Circus of Dreams with Halo. Before that, Sue Foley's Hurricane Girl. We had Band of Horses in there with Biding Time as a Boat to Row. Crosby and Nash together with I Surrender, and J.S. Ondara's Saying Goodbye. 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

0: 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That was Rufus with Going to a Town. We heard from Richard Thompson before that. 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
4: We're going to do a song now called Mama Don't Cry. This is one of ours from a few albums back. This is actually a famine song, inspired by a little cottage that we saw while driving to the islands of Inishman through Connemara, and you saw this little old cottage at the side of a little lake, and it was long since emptied. Nobody had lived there for many years, but it was a famine cottage, and we were just thinking about how lonely it must have been to live in a place like that when people were either emigrating or they were dying, and you could get left very easily alone in basically the middle of nowhere. So this is called Mama Don't Cry.

0: It's Adam here with you on the Midday Show at 98.1 KZE. You just heard Tom Waits. Hold on. Abiquate and Bamada before that. We also had Hiskell the Messenger in there with In the Middle of It. And I Draw Slow Live from Grey Fox Bluegrass with Mama Don't Cry. They were at the Creekside stage at Grey Fox this past Friday. And I got to see them perform that live. And Andy got to record them, and that's what you heard. How exciting. 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
1: 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Here's the latest song from its soundtrack. This is Buddy Holly with That'll Be the Day.

That'll be Buddy Holly with That'll Be the Day on the October Sky soundtrack. In the steam engine scene where the boys are salvaging iron rails from unused rail lines, the Norfolk and Western coal-hauling steam locomotives they see is the former Southern Railway engine number 4501. This engine is currently in use at the Tennessee Valley Railroad in Chattanooga, Tennessee. The scenes with the locomotives were filmed in Upper Tennessee around Harriman, Oliver Springs, and Lake City with engine number 4501 pulling a string of coal hopper cars lettered in authentic N&W livery. There you go. October Sky. We'll have another story and song off the soundtrack tomorrow on the Thursday edition of the Midday Show. So stick around for that. 98.1 KZE.

0: 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Time to take another look at the weather. I've got some good news for you, mostly. Even though there was a slight chance of rain this afternoon, not even sure that's going to happen. Today's mostly sunny, temperatures in the low 80s. Everything seems to be clearing up. There was possibly a little rain expected tomorrow, but now it looks like that may have changed. On Thursday, we're looking at sunny skies, temperatures in the upper 70s. Friday, sunny, temperatures in the low 80s. Saturday, some sunshine with temperatures in the low to mid 80s. Sunday, mostly sunny, temperatures in the low to mid 80s. Some rain may return early next week. We'll see as the weekend approaches what next week looks like. Here's a message from Jeanette Wolf, our friend at Catskill Mountain High. 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
2: 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Keep out of the reach of children and pets. In case of accidental ingestion or overconsumption, contact the Poison Center. Consume responsibly. Cannabis can be addictive. Cannabis can impair concentration and coordination. Do not operate a vehicle or machinery under the influence of cannabis. There may be health risks associated with the consumption of this product. Cannabis is not recommended for use by persons who are pregnant or nursing.
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0: It's Adam here with you on the Midday Show. You're listening to 98.1 KZE. That was the latest from Bruce Hornsby, Indigo Park, from an album of the same title. Darling Side, before that, with Eliza I See. Also, Lucius was in there with Joyride, and I started with Lone Bellows. I did it for love. I did it for the thrill of it. Time now, and speaking of thrills, this is Rick with your entertainment calendar, 98.1 KZE.
1: 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Monday, Colony in Woodstock open mic. Tuesday, Snug's in New Paltz emulator. Wednesday, Colony in Woodstock on the patio. Giles and Michael inside at Colony, 5 o'clock somewhere. Buttonball Barn in South Egremont, Massachusetts open mic. Daryl's House in Pauling, Nectar. The Lemon Squeeze in New Paltz open mic. Thursday, Colony in Woodstock, Jimmy Burray on the patio. Inside at Colony, The Last Waltz, presented by Stage Fright. Taste Buds Cafe in Red Hook, Tasty Tunes open mic. The Falcon in Marlboro, Melissa Carper. The Lemon Squeeze in New Paltz, Elijah Stone. Buttonball Barn in South Egremont, Massachusetts, Miss Paula and the Twang Busters. Daryl's House in Pauling, The British Rock Show. Snug's in New Paltz open mic. Friday, Colony in Woodstock, In the Garden, Jay Collins and Northern Resistance. Inside the Colony, Strange House presents Boudoir Blues, a burlesque summer fest. Late night at Colony, DJ Trist, 80s Dance Party, The Lemon Squeeze in New Paltz, The Dirty Lowdowns, Rojan Brewing Company in Hillsdale, David Patton and Joseph Sobel, The Falcon in Marlboro, Early Elton Trio, Buttonball Barn in South Egremont, Massachusetts, Dash Rip Rock, Daryl's House in Pauling, Adrenalize, The Ultimate Def Leppard Experience, Maverick Concerts in Woodstock at the Maverick Concert Hall, Larry Campbell and Teresa Williams, Snug's in New Paltz, Kind of Blue, Saturday, Daryl's House in Pauling, Owen Daniel, Brunch. Later on at Daryl's House, Greg Hawks with Eddie Japan performing the music of the Cars. Tempo Performing Arts Center in Kingston, Tempo in the Park World Music Festival. Colony in Woodstock, In the Garden, the Lara Hope Band. Inside at Colony, Crystal Ship, tribute to the Doors. Lark Hall in Albany, the Eugene Tyler Band at the 11th. Rojan Brewing Company in Hillsdale, Bob Green, Colin McCoy, and Rob Bradley. The Falcon in Marlboro, the Papa Chubby Band. Snug's in New Paltz, Degenerates of Punk. Latch, Blockage, and C-Note. Sunday! Daryl's House in Pauling, Spaghetti Eastern Music. Brunch. Later at Daryl's House, Test for Echo, Rush Tribute, Maverick Concert Hall in Woodstock, Pacifica Quartet. Rojan Brewing Company in Hillsdale, Jazz Night with Mark Phillips and Friends. Colony in Woodstock on the patio, Peg and All. Inside at Colony, Honky Tonk Last Sunday with the Hudson Valley Flyers. The Falcon in Marlboro, the Howard Levy Four. 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

0: Night of the week. Wednesdays, it's all about art night. Bring your paints, hang your canvases, or just shoot pool for free while the best jukebox in the Mid-Hudson Valley sets the mood. Thursday's open mic night. And the weekends, that's when Snugs earns its rep. 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

0: Angelique Kijot there, covering Talking Heads. And but what I wouldn't do to see her perform just tonight, for instance. Oh my God, I'd pay a lot of money. She was one of the great live performances I've seen in years. Bon Iver before that with that was Cross Eyed and Painless, of course. Before that, Bon Iver is from the Dave Rawlings Machine with To Be Young Is to Be Sad. And Jim James starting off the set there. Come Again is the name of that tune. Well, summer's here, and if your AC is still not working, you're not alone. It might be you need some repairs and some maintenance, you know, which is normal after a long winter and spring. And energy prices are rising. 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We'll be back with more of the Midday Show right after this. 98.1 KZE.
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0: 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Adam here with you until 3 o'clock. That was Mike Viola and Candy Butchers with Falling Into Place. Tina Turner before that, River Deep, Mountain High. Also Billy Bragg, Must I Paint You a Picture? And starting off there, Gary Lewis with True Blue. Join MK, Alyssa, and myself this Saturday, July 25th, 9 to 11 a.m. as KZE broadcasts live from the Kingston Farmers Market in the county courthouse parking lot in uptown Kingston. And while you're there, meet all the amazing and eclectic market vendors who make the Kingston Farmers Market so outstanding. That's this Saturday, July 25th, 9 to 11 a.m. Visit KingstonFarmersMarket.org for details. We'll be there this Saturday with bells on. All right, I promise. I'll throw you a free peach if you mention KZE.
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5: 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Cannabis can be addictive. 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

0: 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That was Jim Keller with Black Dog Joy. Ask You before that with Drunk on You. Crackers Waited My Whole Life. And Jason Spooner as well with No Fantasy. 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
4: 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Oh.

0: 98.1 KZA, Jose Gonzalez there with a perfect storm. Nina Simone with To Be Young, Gifted in Black. We heard from David Byrne with She Explains Things to Me. And the latest from the Jayhawks with Keeping Our Heads Above Water. Their album, Sanctuary Park, due out at the end of August. Looking forward to that, of course. That's a wrap for the Midday Show today. Thank you for hanging out with your friend here, Adam. I'll be back tomorrow at 10 o'clock with your Thursday edition of the Midday Show. MK's going to be here momentarily. And it is Wednesday, so it's Friends Day. And our guest today at 4 o'clock is Trist LaNoir. Back on Afternoon Drive with MK. All right. Hope you have a great afternoon and evening. Get out there. 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

98.1 KZE kicking us off today with Robert Plant at the top of the 3 o'clock hour, Everybody's Song. Also had Emmylou Harris and Soul of John Black in there. Hello, hello. MK back with you for another edition of the Afternoon Drive, and it is Wednesday. Wednesday's Friends Day, and we've got Trist joining me in the studio on Nighthawks night too. So maybe she'll just hang around, and I don't. Maybe she'll just sit in with me for the rest of my shift if I'm lucky. It's 4 o'clock today. Also 5:30 today. Big announcement coming from the fine gentleman at Mazstock. We had a chance to chat and recorded the call. They gave us a exclusive preview of the Mazstock lineup. I mean, not even exclusive preview. They're dropping the announcement, the lineup announcement for Mazstock on KZE this afternoon at 5:30. So if you have been waiting to hear who's playing Mazstock this year, Mazstock is a beloved local music festival down in the Marlboro area. And it took last year off. So everybody's very excited to have Mazstock back. We're excited to have Mazstock back. You'll get to hear a little bit about the history of the fest at 5:30 and then the lineup announcement. And you'll have a chance to use a discount code exclusive to KZE listeners to get early bird ticket pricing, even now that it's not early bird times anymore. So that's 5:30 today. Yeah, it's going to be a good day. Lots of exciting stuff. Also very exciting for this Saturday. We're going to be live from the Kingston Farmers Market. 9 to 11 a.m. Yes, that is during New Harmony. Not to worry, we're not going to take over New Harmony. Dick is going to be holding it down here in the studio, and we'll just be doing some drop-ins and checking in with him between 9 and 11 this Saturday from the Kingston Farmers Market. So come on down and check out the market. If you haven't in a while, this is a good time to do it. We'd love to see ya. Let's get back into it. That was a lot of information to kick off with, so let's just dive back in with one of my favorites from Kim Anderson.

0: Music from Hearts on 98.1 KZE. Kim Anderson before that with What's Driving You. Both artists with connections right here in the Hudson Valley, in the KZE listening area. Let's take a quick look at your weather. We have a partly cloudy day, around 80 degrees, dropping to about 52 overnight. Staying mild and sunny for the rest of the week up through the weekend as of now. Like upper 70s, low 80s right up through Sunday. And then thunderstorms coming back next week, so enjoy that sunshine. We got Caroline Polachek up next.
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And the party's ending, I watch the brashes clearing plates. 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

0: the one you're loving. 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You're okay now.
1: KZE, that is the very talented James Felice with OK Now from his album The Little Ones. Also had Jens Lechman and Caroline Polachek in the afternoon drive on KZE. 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So stay tuned for your chance to win some Frolic tickets. Coming up next, Lost Leaders on KZE.
2: 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Buttonball Barn in South Egremont, Massachusetts open mic. Daryl's House in Pauling. Nectar, the Lemon Squeeze in New Paltz open mic. Thursday, Colony in Woodstock, Jimmy Burray on the patio. Inside at Colony, The Last Waltz, presented by Stage Fright. Taste Buds Cafe in Red Hook, Tasty Tunes open mic. The Falcon in Marlboro, Melissa Carper. The Lemon Squeeze in New Paltz, Elijah Stone. Buttonball Barn in South Egremont, Massachusetts, Miss Paula and the Twang Busters. Daryl's House in Pauling, The British Rock Show. Snug's in New Paltz open mic. Friday, Colony in Woodstock, In the Garden, Jay Collins and Northern Resistance. Inside the Colony, Strange House presents Boudoir Blues, a burlesque summer fest. Late night at Colony, DJ Trist, 80s Dance Party, The Lemon Squeeze in New Paltz, The Dirty Lowdowns, Rojan Brewing Company in Hillsdale, David Patton and Joseph Sobel, The Falcon in Marlboro, Early Elton Trio, Buttonball Barn in South Egremont, Massachusetts, Dash Rip Rock, Daryl's House in Pauling, Adrenalize, The Ultimate Def Leppard Experience. Maverick Concerts in Woodstock at the Maverick Concert Hall, Larry Campbell and Teresa Williams. Snug's in New Paltz, Kind of Blue, Saturday. Daryl's House in Pauling, Owen Daniel, Brunch. Later on at Daryl's House, Greg Hawks with Eddie Japan performing the music of the Cars. Tempo Performing Arts Center in Kingston, Tempo in the Park World Music Festival. 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Sunday! 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Later at Daryl's House, Test for Echo, Rush Tribute, Maverick Concert Hall in Woodstock, Pacifica Quartet, Rojan Brewing Company in Hillsdale, Jazz Night with Mark Phillips and Friends, Colony in Woodstock on the patio, Peg and All. 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

0: That's one from the wonderful Steve Forbert, a multi-time Parlor Session guest here at KZE. We love Steve Forbert. 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

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This is why am I short of attention? 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

0: 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That was a live recording from this past weekend's Grey Fox Bluegrass Festival.
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0: From Henry Furland, very talented, and another local artist. We've got lots of great music, live recordings from stage, from various festivals that we've been at this season, and we're not stopping anytime soon. We are going to be at, we'll of course be broadcasting and recording the Frolic audio on Saturday, August 8th. And we got some more festivals coming up before the season is over that we will tell you about soon. We had Steven Sanchez in that set. Also Matt Duncan, music from, from the band My Morning Jacket. And Los Atipac up at the top. That was a band from Ecuador in the World Tour. It's MK with you. It is Wednesday afternoon, and it's Friends Day once again, and I am delighted to welcome our good friend Trist back to the Friends Day studio. 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We're taking a quick break. When we get back, we'll be chatting with Trist, and of course, it's Nighthawks Night too, so there is plenty of Trist to come this evening. 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
5: 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Cannabis can be addictive. Cannabis can impair concentration and coordination. Do not operate a vehicle or machinery under the influence of cannabis. 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Cannabis is not recommended for use by persons who are pregnant or nursing.
0: 98.1 KZE. It is MK with you on your Wednesday afternoon, a little bit after four. It's the best day of the week because it's Friends Day, when we invite friends into the studio. And one of my favorite recurring guests, one of my favorite friends, is Trist.
6: Oh,
0: welcome back.
6: Thank you. Thank you so much, darling. You know, I hate to say it, when you said friends, I heard and I'm not even like one that watches that show, but when you said that,
0: I was also not a Friends person. Like, I've obviously seen it. I grew up in that era, but yeah. I was never like deep in. I didn't care. Ross and Rachel, it's not my thing.
6: Not my thing.
0: Yeah.
6: Not my thing.
0: You know what I liked was Living Single.
6: Yes, honey.
0: That's a good show.
6: That's right.
0: That's the original Friends. I would watch it. It was on at like 6 a.m. while I was getting ready for school.
6: Yeah. Like before Saved by the Bell or something.
0: And I do. I think it was so funnier and better than Friends, in my opinion.
6: Yeah. So, yeah. It was.
0: Everybody,
6: it was, honey.
0: Go revisit Living Single. Underappreciated show. How you doing?
6: Funny.
0: How's your summer?
6: Oh, summer is flying by, honestly. And I did go to Home Goods yesterday.
0: I love
6: Home
0: Goods.
6: I already bought some spooky stuff, so
0: it's
6: kind of in full effect now. Like, I try not to, but you know what? It's been a crazy few months.
0: Treat yourself.
6: This Mercury retrograde, this Mercury Gatorade lately sucks.
0: It seems like it gotcha. Yeah.
6: It got me, honey. But you know what's really cool is that Friday, July 24th, is officially the first day that we are out of Mercury retrograde.
0: Okay.
6: And it happens to be my big burlesque show Friday.
0: Nice. Okay.
6: So I think it's a good sign.
0: Is the theme celebrating the exit of Mercury retrograde?
6: Actually, the theme is boudoir blues. It's classic retro, kind of taking you back to the 40s, the old golden age of burlesque. So it's a blues and jazz night. So
0: nice.
6: If anything, maybe I'm focusing on all the blues that this retrograde has come and brought me.
0: I mean, that's what the blues has always been about, right? Is wallowing a little bit and just working our way through dark times emotionally,
6: so
0: through music
6: true.
0: And through expression.
6: So true. So that's pretty much... Yeah, you nailed it right on the head. So it's a classic night. We're going to be having burlesque, sideshow. We have champagne glass dancers.
0: What is that?
6: You know, when they dance in the giant champagne glass.
0: Oh, in a giant
6: in a giant champagne glass.
0: I'm picturing, like, they dance on the champagne
6: glass. Oh, like they stack them up and they're, like, dancing on. I know some people out there do stuff like that.
0: Somebody could do. There's somebody who could stand tiptoe on an inverted champagne glass and
6: I've seen
0: pull
6: people
0: it
6: do it on the wine bottles.
0: Right.
6: Like, on the pointed ballet points.
0: Yeah.
6: Yep. But we've got performers coming up from New York City. We've got performers coming from like 3.5 hours north. It is like literally a stacked all-star cast, stacked in many ways, not just one way, but you know what I'm saying? But we've got beautiful costumes, performances, glitz, glam. We've got audience contests. I'm not going to say what the contest is, but I'm very excited because it's got to do with a really great classic movie that all of us burlesque campy girls love.
0: Godzilla.
6: You nailed it on the head, honey. Godzilla. Well, actually, it's funny you bring that up because one of my favorite performers who actually moved down to Florida, but she used to live up in Albany, her name's Nilla Bean, and she did a performance in my show as Godzilla.
0: That's really funny.
6: And people come up to me still and are like, that was amazing. Like, it was, you know.
0: Yeah.
6: A slutty Godzilla.
0: Was it to the, was it Blue Oyster Cult that has the Godzilla? Yeah.
6: Yes, honey.
0: Gotta be that.
6: Yeah. It was the Godzilla, like, you know, classic music, monster music,
0: uh-huh.
6: and then cut into Godzilla by Blue Oyster Cult.
0: That's really funny.
6: And she had the tail, she had the head, but she had on like a corset. Thigh-high boots, you
0: this
6: know?
0: Is what I love about burlesque. Like,
6: yes.
0: you can take anything and make it burlesque.
6: Literally anything and everything. I've come up with some crazy ideas. I really would love to do, like, a Adrian Lynn or, like, David Lynch burlesque night, but that might be a little too niche.
0: You haven't done that yet?
6: I know, right?
0: That shocks me.
6: I'm planning on it. It's going to happen.
0: You got to do it.
6: I just really want to dress up as Glenn Close from Fatal Attraction in the white dress and flick the lamp on and off, you know?
0: That's a great one. That's a great one. Yeah. Yeah.
6: That's where my mind goes with that. But I'm very excited because this is considered like a burlesque summer festival because it's the largest cast that we have of the year. So there's 10 of us and we've also got, so the doors are at 6 p.m. and we've got a... you call it tin type photography, the old Victorian, like Civil War era photography. I have a girl named Courtney. I love her to death. And that's what she does. And her and I have actually been working on a project together with this type of photography.
0: Yeah.
6: So she's going to be outside the colony. So if anybody wants to get like a real vintage, like tin type photograph taken,
0: so cool.
6: She will do it right on the spot. And then I'm also going to be showing an old, like, 1940s noir film from 6 to 7.
0: Fantastic.
6: So 7 p.m. is showtime then.
0: Awesome. So it's a stacked evening.
6: Oh, and then I'm DJing after.
0: I was going to ask. I figured you would be.
6: It is totally stacked. Like I said, many ways than one. I'll be hosting and performing and wearing some new fabulous dresses where... Afterpay's got me by the you-know-what for the next few months. But it's all in the name of burlesque, baby. I got to look fabulous.
0: It's tax deductible, is it not?
6: It is technically, right?
0: Yeah, it's a business expense for you. 1000%.
6: So are these boas we're wearing. I wish they could see us now.
0: Hopefully anybody who has been listening for a while and has maybe heard you on the afternoon drive before has watched some of the videos you've put together of clips of our interviews, because like the boas are so sumptuous and you bring them every time, and they're just, these are high quality boas.
6: Thank you.
0: These are not like your Party City boas.
6: That's right.

0: mean, it could be all that. I've had that in my shows, but Sizzlin' Liz, she can bring a bed of nails. She staples. She eats balloons sometimes.
1: Oh, my goodness.
0: But you don't know what you're going
1: to
0: get.
1: Anything in the balloon?
0: Then there would be a trip to the ER after that, I think. I will say she one time did have flaming tassels. And I was so excited for them. But then apparently there was like a gas leak in the kitchen. So we could not do the flaming tassels.
1: Okay, I'm glad that you found out about the gas leak before the flaming tassels happened. I thought you were about to tell a much different story.
0: I mean, it could have went one way or the other. But, you know, tassels that flame or no flame are great either way.
1: Hey, a wild subject change. Not really, because this is KZE, but you, and it's Wednesday, you've been doing Nighthawks for over a year now, right?
0: Last week was actually my 1 year anniversary show.
1: Goodness.
0: You and I were sitting here together having a couple of brewskis.
1: It couldn't have been me.
0: Feet up. We had the Nick Cave candle burning, I remember.
1: Oh, that's right.
0: Which I still have.
1: That was an auspicious start.
0: It's been so much fun. And actually, tonight's episode is kind of themed around the Boudoir Blues vibe.
1: Nice.
0: So it's music that is just a little bump and grind. Again, in many ways than one. I'm a Gemini, so, you know, duality. Mm-hmm. But yeah, tonight's episode is going to be a little bit of some old blues, some sexy music. I mean, what is it? Not all that, but you know what I'm saying?
1: I love Nighthawks. It's such a great show. It's such a distinct vibe. And there's been so many people who have, written to us or come up to us at events over the past year and just mentioned how much they love it and how just like it's such a destination. It's like you got to be at Nighthawks Wednesday nights, 7 to 9. It's a place to be.
0: Thank you. I'm so happy to hear that. I mean, I love doing it. I mean, I love sharing music with people. Music is just my life. And whether I'm performing it or doing this radio show, it's such a treat.
1: And I love your interviews and your guests. And it's just such a fun. And
0: yes.
1: I think it's a good reflection of kind of like what your burlesque shows are like, right? It's like, it's sexy. It's fun.
0: Yeah.
1: It's a little spooky.
0: Yeah. Oh, I love when we have our spooky talks. I feel like almost every guest I've had on, we've spoken about aliens or paranormal stuff.
1: It's that kind of space.
0: It is.
1: Yeah.
0: We got to do a call-in show soon.
1: We got to do another one. Maybe around Halloween, we should do another like ghost story call-in show. That was a great one.
0: It's around the corner before you know it.
1: Yeah.
0: So we're going to have to plan that one out big time.
1: And Faith, I have to bring this one back. Faith, if you're out there listening, shout out, because you had one of the best shows or one of the best ghost stories on that show, I think.
0: Oh my God.
1: Do you remember that?
0: Which one was that again?
1: It was about this property. It was about the Elmendorf Green.
0: Yes, and that's right.
1: And it was one that like gave us all chills, which is the sign that it's real.
0: Yes. The girl that was playing outside right?
1: Mm-hmm.
0: Oh my goodness. This whole area is haunted.
1: Oh yeah.
0: It's so old.
1: 1000%.
0: You could feel the energy, you know, and especially when I'm here doing Nighthawks, I'm like, I can sense there's something. I don't feel so alone.
1: Yeah.
0: But I don't feel threatened either.
1: No, not at all. Not at all. I've had that too in the winter when it gets dark and it's, you know, darker by the time I leave.
0: Yeah.
1: Like I definitely, there's a little bit of like a spooky vibe in the air as I'm walking out alone at night. But it never feels bad or threatening. It's just a little
0: We're just sensitive
1: there.
0: Gals.
1: Mm-hmm. Geminis,
0: baby. That's right. The veil is thin and we can feel it.
1: Trist is my guest. You can see her this Friday at Colony for the Boudoir Blues burlesque show. Let's play one of your songs. Let's play a little Bathwater Blues, shall we?
0: Bathwater Blues, baby.

0: 98.1 KZE, that is Trist with Bathwater Blues. Trist, of course, my guest on Friends Day and our host Wednesday nights from 7 to 9 with Nighthawks. Boudoir Blues this Friday. Get excited.
1: This Friday, honey. Yes, get your tickets. Pre-sale tickets are still going on. And you can also purchase at the door. But this is cool because usually I have like pole performers and aerialists. But for this show, it's literally just focusing on all like the classic burlesque.
0: Feet are staying on the ground for this one.
1: Feet are staying on the ground. There's more tables too, stage side, which makes it cool too because there's no pole on the ground.
0: Right.
1: So we have more tables so you can get more close, more intimate.
0: Mm-hmm. You want to be intimate for the burlesque.
1: Get your magnifying glasses out. Get your binoculars. But it's just, I'm so excited because the beautiful thing about these shows is that, like, I love looking out into the audience and just seeing, like, the pure joy on their faces, or even like scaring the crap out of them in some cases. Like, I just love to hear people screaming, hooting, and hollering, whether it's in shock or happiness.
0: Or both simultaneously.
1: Yeah, I just want people to leave like feeling something.
0: Feeling something, especially
1: when we do the contests, those are always fun because I know once people are watching the show, some of them feel inspired to probably want to come on stage, so then they'll definitely get their moment.
0: You give them that opportunity.
1: Yes. Yeah. There's always prizes to be won. I've got some real funny ones for this one. I mean, I always do, but I might have taken a trip to Spencer's for this one.
0: Oh my goodness. I was, you know what? I didn't go to a Spencer's, but I went to a mall. I know we have to wrap this up, but
1: yeah.
0: I have not even told this story on the radio yet. I went to the Palisades Mall last week.
1: Yeah.
0: I was out of town with my in-laws, and you know, there's three little children involved now in these family trips, which is great. You know, love spending time with them, but they're little. And there was the wildfire smoke and it was hot.
1: Oh,
0: so like
1: Lord.
0: For one day we were like, what are we going to do to entertain these kids? Let's go to the Palisades Mall. That's kind of nearby. And I was like, surely it'll be like, you know, vibrant and fun and full of life. No, not even a little bit. I was like, surely this is a big mall. It's a 5-story mall. There must be like, this one must be alive. No, every mall is dead.
1: It is dead. Cause I went to the Poughkeepsie Mall last week.
0: And that used to be a really good one.
1: Yeah.
0: That one's also dead?
1: I mean, I did do some shopping therapy.
0: Yeah.
1: For sure. I got my Bath & Body Works candles.
0: Oh, I miss those days.
1: I went to Hot Topic.
0: Hot Topic still exists in most malls. Yeah.
1: I
0: feel like Hot Topic's hanging in there.
1: It is.
0: And Spencer's.
1: They are. I always find something funny there. But yeah, no. So I got some funny stuff from Spencer's for sure.
0: All right. So go to Burlesque Boudoir Blues.
1: This Friday at the Colony.
0: Boudoir Blues Burlesque.
1: That's right. Boudoir Blues, a summer burlesque fest. Follow me on Instagram at TristOfficial, TRYST. And please listen to Nighthawks tonight, 7 to 9.
0: We'll see you there.
1: We'll see you there, baby. Thank you so much.
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0: 98.1 KZE. That was Crooked Still doing the Beatles classic We Can Work It Out. Kurt Weill in there as well, Debo Band. And
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3: 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Cannabis can be addictive. Cannabis can impair concentration and coordination. Do not operate a vehicle or machinery under the influence of cannabis. There may be health risks associated with the consumption of this product. Cannabis is not recommended for use by persons who are pregnant or nursing.
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KZE, that's the talented Billy Keene and Billy Strings, a couple Billies taking us into the 5 o'clock hour today. On your Wednesday, it's MK with you. Billy Keene, of course, playing at the Frolic at the Farm on Saturday, August 8th at Hardiman Orchards. Very excited to announce our winners on Friday for the Battle of the Bands contest. I think you guys are going to be just as excited as we are to add some fresh blood to the lineup, and let's do a ticket giveaway. Frolic at the Farm coming up Saturday, August 8th, Hardiman Orchards, gates at 2, whole thing wraps up at 10. It's going to be a lot of fun, craft beer, food, shopping, great music all afternoon long. 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We'll give you a pair of tickets, 866-393-9810, 866-393-9810.

0: That's the Nth Power. 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Thanks for tuning in. 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

0: 98.1 KZE, that's Angelique Kidjo featuring The Caveman with I'm on Fire. We also heard one from Newberg's own Art Thief and Jamestown Revival up at the top of that set. It's MK with you. Arts and culture calendar right now, and you're going to want to stay tuned because when we get back, we have the Mazstock lineup announcement, KZE exclusive, coming your way. The Arts and Culture Calendar on 98.1 KZE is brought to you by Northern Dutchess Botanical Gardens, where the plants we grow are the plants we sell, in the backwoods of Rhinebeck, ndbgonline.com. 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
0: 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We've got Lee Mazzola and Vinny Pomerico, and we are talking Mazstock. I am super excited that this festival is coming back this year. It is one of my favorite local festivals, and I'm just delighted to hear the news. So how are you guys, and how are you feeling? Are you excited?
2: We're excited. That's much needed. much missed. I have some medical issues going on, so Vinny's pretty much all in charge this year, so all credit goes to him.
3: Yeah.
4: No, well, no credit goes to me. I'm just happy to get everybody back together after having to take last year off, and it is, like Lee said, something we all need. The world needs a little Mazdoc.
3: Absolutely, yeah. So we're going to make some exciting announcements. KZE, I'm delighted to announce, is the official station for Mazdoc this year, and we are going to sneak peek drop the lineup in just a minute here. But first, I would love to take it back to the beginning. Could you guys kind of tell me about how Mazdoc got its start and how it became such a beloved fixture?
2: Yeah, kind of a long story, but we'll try to make it short and sweet. I was showing a friend of mine my property one day, and we went up in the back, which we call moon base nowadays, and we're looking around. He says, man, you could have your own Woodstock here. I'm like, yeah, I often thought about doing a little something, you know. He goes, well, I have a band. They were very popular in the 90s, and he said they'd like to have a little get-together. I said, that'll be fine. I said, I'll throw down a piece of plywood. I'll run some temporary electric down from my house, and we'll have a little party. Well, it happened to be my 50th birthday party. Mm-hmm. Well, it was going to be a sheet of plywood for the drummer and a few bands. It ended up being, I don't know, maybe 10, 12 bands.
4: Yeah.
2: And we built a stage in the meantime, temporary stage, and it just progressed from there. Every year it just got bigger and better, and now we're a full-blown fest.
3: Yeah, I mean, it really is. It's such an amazing vibe there. It's a beautiful property, for one. It's a full-scale festival, but it feels very intimate and very cozy in a way that not a lot of festivals do.
4: Yeah, we like to pride ourselves on calling it New York's biggest small festival. So it's the production is great. The bands are great. But people can come there and recognize each other and know each other year after year. There's no security hassling you. The prices are low. We just try our best.
3: Yeah.
4: And we deliver, and everybody just pitches in, and we get, it should cost us probably triple what it does, but so many people give us so much good volunteer work and services, and it is a big family reunion and effort every year, and we're grateful for everybody who takes part in it. People who buy tickets, the bands who play, the volunteers, the fire spinners, the vendors, and it's going to be great to give everybody a nice big hug again.
3: Yeah, I know there's going to be so many people who are so excited to come back after taking a year off. So let's talk lineup this year. What I feel like I should make more of a drum roll or a fanfare of some kind, but. But I'm excited. Who's on the lineup? There it is.
4: Yeah, Lee did it. He almost broke his desk, but he did it. So I'd like to, you know, so we did our Blind Faith ticket sales, and they were very successful. We sold a ton of tickets, so we should have announced the lineup already. But we, you know, we shout out to my friend Brian Bramley, Chez Designs, who designed the flyer. We wanted to wait for that before we made the announcement. So what we want to do is give everybody one last chance at buying Blind Faith tickets, at least at that price level. But we'll give you the sneak peek at the lineup now. So if you use discount code KZE on your weekend passes when you go to buy Mazdoc tickets at Mazdoc.com, your pricing will still be Blind Faith tickets, although your eyes will be open to who's playing this year. So just want to hook you guys up for all the great work that you've done for us. You know, Andy and Katie and UMK and Rick, you guys are a really great station. I've been listening a lot lately. And it's a really nice mix. And you guys really do celebrate musical diversity.
3: Thank you so much. And so do you. You know, that's one of the things I love about the lineup every year is it's always something different, something unexpected, and a lot of love for the local bands, too.
4: Yeah, we like to give a lot of love to the local bands. They get it. They understand. You know, they don't, you know, there's no green room demands or radius clauses. Or we like to try and push bands to the next level versus, you know, trying to find people who are well established already and come with hefty price tags, which, you know, then makes our prices go up too.
3: Yeah.
4: So, you know, we're really happy this year to be doing a mini version of the event, where it's just a couple nights, but 3 days worth of camping, easing back into it after taking last year off. And we just got, we got some good mainstays and a couple new spins on some beloved performers that play at Mastock. So remember, discount code KZE, and without further ado, I'll give you the lineup.
3: Here we go.
4: So headlining, we have, as always, the Mastock All-Star Band. That will be on Saturday night, and that's an amalgamation of members of Alpha Male Gorillas, Di Moriarty, Jason Gisser Band, Jester's Edge, the band Space Dragon,
2: Bloody Shame.
4: Yeah, it's just a big
2: and me,
4: and most of all, the best front man of all time, Lee Mazzola.
3: Yeah.
4: Yeah. So that'll be on Saturday. Also on Saturday, the only band that's played at every Mastock ever, Alpha Male Gorillas.
3: Awesome.
4: That's my band and my friends, and you know, it's like home field advantage for those two bands being there. You know,
3: yeah,
4: even
3: totally.
4: When we're not good, people love us. But we usually bring it pretty hard for Mastock.
3: Yeah, of course.
4: And now for the band I'm most excited about. On Friday night, we are doing a tribute to Radiohead, the Black Star Ensemble.
3: Oh,
4: which
3: fun.
4: Is, comprised, yeah, yep, named after the song Black Star, and comprised of Di Moriarty, TJ Santiago, Joey Ricci on the drums, Sean Fitch on guitar, Dave Heinzinger on bass, and we got some special guest, Nicole Deloy, I believe, is going to be playing some electric violin, and perhaps a few others. So really great Radiohead band. They've only played one gig ever, and it was at the Ellis, and they packed the room out, and it was a Radiohead experience.
3: Hell yeah.
4: So it's a nice twist on a great alternative rock band that we all love. Coming back for the first time in... I'm going to say probably 7 or 8 years, we have Dylan Doyle Band. We'll be back.
3: Oh, wonderful.
4: Yeah, we can't wait to hear Dylan rip it. I've been following him and watching what he's been doing and catching him when I can, and he just keeps leveling up and up and up. He's really, really something.
3: Yeah.
4: Cold Flavor Repair will be there.
3: Natch.
4: That's Andy Gladding's own project with that all-star lineup, always revolving, always... Never know what to expect, what you guys are going to bust out. We will miss you, MK.
3: Yeah, I know. I'm bummed to miss it.
4: But if you can show up on Saturday, that'll be Friday night. So if you can show up on Saturday, you can sing with whoever you want.
3: Oh, nice. Okay.
4: Yeah, you're awesome. We also have the Jason Gisser Band will be there. We have Jason Gisser's new band, Jester's Edge, which is, how can I describe it? It's like... these guys are heir to the Soundgarden throne. That's how I would call it. I mean, powerful vocals, hard rock, metal, just so badass. And I'm excited to see them on our stage. On Friday night, we have Hollywood Herb capping off the night, and he's going to be debuting original music from his new album coming up, which will be under the banner of Big Bad Baragon. But we're billing him as Hollywood Herb for insurance purposes. I'll leave it at that. And you know, we have Ramona Lane coming back.
3: We love those guys.
4: Yeah. They always bring a good party and a good crowd. Fred Zeppelin will be in the house.
3: All right.
4: And for those who are seeking out the Funky Horn Dance Party, that is the band What?
3: Yeah.
4: Will be there. Yeah. What will be back? Nick Roberts' project, Viper, will be back, just hitting you with the 80s hair metal experience.
3: Nice.
4: Yeah. Nick Roberts and family are a fixture at Mastock. And shout out to the Roberts family and all the help to give us and all they do for us, especially Damon, Timmy, Sal, and Tommy. and all their kids and wives. And then we have Charter. Mike Charter has played at almost every Mastock also. He'll be doing a trio version with some original music with his wife, Miss Snell. And last but not least, playing on Friday night, Sonic Source, which is a they played probably the last 6 years, and they hit you with everything from hip-hop to jam band to hard rock, everything in between.
3: Awesome.
4: And, and you know, we're a one-stage event this year. That's why we call it Mini Mastock. We wanted to, you know, just give ourselves a little breathing room and, you know, not slam you with 4 days and 35 bands.
3: Sure.
4: And just ease back into it. But we will also have some DJ sets in between when the bands are setting up. DJ Rodan, Poppy Tibbs, new father. That's why we're calling them Poppy Tibbs this year. Congratulations to him and Adele. DJ B Nice, who bought a ticket to the event and is playing the event.
3: Aww.
4: I reminded him he didn't need to do that, but he said it's all for the family, so thanks, buddy. And Saizani will be there also. And that is the musical lineup over 2 days. That'll be Friday night and Saturday night. Campers are welcome to come start camping at 5 p.m. on Thursday night. The vendors will be set up on Thursday. And everybody can stay till noon, you know, early afternoon on Sunday. And then we're kicking everybody out and hoping everybody can help us clean it up this year. That'd be great.
3: All right. Well, if there's any festival where that could happen, it's definitely Mastock. And I love that's a fantastic lineup. I love that, you know, you're so keeping it in the family this year with, you know, so many bands that you've worked with over the years. And, you know, I think it's truly going to feel like a family reunion this year.
4: It is. And it's great. It's great when everybody, you know, just knows where to go and what to do, and they know their place. It makes it a lot easier on us because, as you guys know from throwing your own festivals, you know, be it Flavor Fest or the one on the Farn on the 8th there, it's a lot of work.
3: Yeah.
4: And people don't realize what goes into it, and everybody thinks it, you know, it makes a lot of money, and it doesn't. And it's not about that. It's about the love, and we're happy to give the love and receive the love back.
3: Yeah.
4: And that's why we do it.
3: Well, we love that you're doing it, and we're so excited to be a part of it. Again, we're talking Mastock, which is, we didn't even say the dates. What are the dates?
4: That would be August 21st and 22nd. That's the dates of the music, but weekend pass holders are welcome to start camping on August 20th at 5 p.m. That's when the gates will open. And, you know, we have, you know, we're seeking volunteers and vendors, so anybody who's interested in doing that can just go to the website and get more information there. And, yeah, that's pretty much it. We're really PTF.
3: Yeah.
4: Yeah.
3: Mastock.com again is the website, and you've just heard the lineup announced. It is truly all stars of the Mastock family and beyond, and you can still take advantage, thanks to Lee and Vinny, you can still take advantage of the Blind Faith pricing when you go to grab your weekend passes at Mastock.com. Use code KZE and get that same pricing as the Blind Faith tickets. So thanks for doing that for our listeners, and we're going to be set up, you know, the KZE camper will be on site. We'll be live broadcasting and streaming on the Signal Riot stream. And yeah, we're just psyched to be a part of it.
4: Yeah, actually, we're going to give you guys a whole stage this year.
3: Woo!
4: The stage we're not using is going to be the KZE tent.
3: So, this is the big leagues.
4: Yeah, you guys are going to get special, you know, good setup for interviews or, you know, play by play, you know, whatever you guys want to do. So we're super grateful for all the love you've given us over the years, especially Andy. You know, he got us internet at the field. He's never charged us for anything. It's just, it really is huge. He's become such a fixture to us. So best news ever that, you know, he and his wife bought a radio station, and I really love what you guys are doing.
3: Thank you so much, and likewise, and yeah, I'm looking forward to it. That's Mastock returning to the Hudson Valley in August, and Mastock.com. 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

0: 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That was Ramona Lane, recorded live on KZE with Goodnight New York and Cold Flavor Repair. 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

That's Goose, Good Times, End Times on 98.1 KZE. Sly and the Family Stone before that. We're in the 6 o'clock hour on your Wednesday. Don't go away because Trist is up next with Nighthawks from 7 to 9. Right now, back into it with some live What?

0: KZE, that was Frankie and His Fingers. And what before that? A couple great local acts there for you, taking us into the 6 o'clock hour. Right now, let's take a look at your weather. We have partly cloudy skies, about 52 degrees tonight, mostly sunny, upper 70s tomorrow, and staying in the mid 80s with plenty of sunshine Friday, Saturday, and Sunday. It does look like the rain's coming back our way next week. Coming up next, we've got music from Iron and Wine.
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0: Benny Sings with his latest, that's Parachute on 98.1 KZE and Bluestone Quarry, recorded here in the KZE studio with Catskill High. Catch them as part of the Frolic at the Farm Saturday, August 8th. Katie Lang and Iron and Wine with I'm With Her. It is MK hanging with you. We are going to be broadcasting live this Saturday morning during New Harmony, 9 to 11 at the Kingston Farmers Market. And not to worry, of course, Dick will still be driving the bus, driving the New Harmony bus. We'll just be popping in to tell him what's going on at the Farmers Market in between songs. We are taking a quick break and coming back with one more set of music. New Michaela Davis up next.
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3: 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Cannabis can be addictive. Cannabis can impair concentration and coordination. 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

0: Nick Pankin, Dear Companion on 98.1 KZE, wrapping up that set. Also had Bela Fleck, Dar Williams, and Michaela Davis. And that's just about going to do it for me. This has been MK. Thank you for hanging with me. Thanks to Trist for being my guest. Catch her up next on Nighthawks, and catch her this Friday at the Boudoir Blues Burlesque Show at Colony in Woodstock. And thanks to Lee and Vinny from Mazstock for being my guests via phone and for giving us the inside scoop, the special announcement right here on KZE of the Mazstock lineup. Head to the Mazstock website to grab your tickets now and use that code KZE at checkout for that insider blind faith pricing. I'm going to be back tomorrow, same time, same place, and I am delighted to say that Laura Stevenson will be joining me in the studio. So tune in at 4 o'clock tomorrow. I wish you a wonderful evening and enjoy Nighthawks. Love ya. Have a great night.
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2: Well, good evening, good evening. Hello, hello. How are you? You like that little intro? Trist here with you, and we are back with another episode of Nighthawks Radio. Every Wednesday, 7 to 9, right here on KZE. And tonight's episode is dedicated to music that makes you want to bump and grind. And not in the bump and grind way you might be thinking. More in the burlesque bump and grind way. Or maybe the blues. Just in honor of my show this Friday, Boudoir Blues, a summer burlesque fest at the Colony in Woodstock. But more about that later. To start us off, you know what it is? A little Portishead time. Let's go.

0: 98.1 KZE, you are listening to Nighthawks Radio. Trist here, and we are just getting started with tonight's show. That was I Can't Seem to Make You Mine by The Seeds. And before that, we had Loom of the Land by Nick Cave and The Bad Seeds. I actually didn't mean to do that on purpose. It just kind of laid out like that. And we kicked off tonight's show with Only You by Portishead. And we're off to a good start, I would say. So stick around. We are just getting started with Nighthawks Radio. Hang out with me. I've got a lot of good tunes coming your way. Don't go anywhere.
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98.1 KZE, you are listening to Nighthawks Radio. I'm your hostess here every Wednesday, 7 to 9, Trist. So be sure to follow me on Instagram at TristOfficial. Tonight I am honoring songs that are giving you those boudoir blues, baby. Music that makes you want to bump and grind or tear your heart out. Coming up next, though, is a song that I have performed to many times. It's one of my favorite burlesque act songs to choose from. And of course, it's a Morphine song. And if you want to see some burlesque action this Friday, I will be at the Colony in Woodstock hosting my biggest burlesque show of the year, Boudoir Blues. And it's a freaking wild night, baby. Doors are 6 o'clock, and I've got my girl from Time Traveler Tintype Photography. And she's got one of those old Victorian cameras. So if you want to get your picture taken and developed onto these screens, just like in the early, 1900s and prior to that, she's going to be there. And we're also going to be showing an old noir film prior to showtime. Showtime is 7 p.m., and it's just going to be a wild night. Sideshow burlesque, champagne glass performances, contests, singing, music, and I'm DJing after. But let's get into this next song to kind of kick off those vibes, shall we? This one is called Whisper by Morphine.

98.1 KZE. Welcome back to Nighthawks Radio. Trist here with ya, and I'm having a good time so far. I hope you are too. That was After Dark by Tito and the Tarantula. Very much made famous by From Dusk Till Dawn, Salma Hayek, if you know, you know. Before that, we had Whisper by Morphine. And before that, we had PJ Harvey with Black Hearted Love. We are going to take a little break, but stick around. Don't go

0: anywhere. Mark your calendars this Friday for Boudoir Blues for my big burlesque festival that I am hosting, performing amongst another beautiful, amazing performers. I meant to say amongst, and I said another and amongst at the same time, but that's okay. We're human sometimes, right?
1: 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Monday, Colony in Woodstock open mic. Tuesday, Snug's in New Paltz Emulator. Wednesday, Colony in Woodstock on the patio. Giles and Michael inside at Colony, 5 o'clock somewhere. Buttonball Barn in South Egremont, Massachusetts open mic. Daryl's House in Pauling, Nectar. The Lemon Squeeze in New Paltz open mic. Thursday, Colony in Woodstock, Jimmy Burre on the patio. Inside at Colony, The Last Waltz, presented by Stage Fright. Taste Buds Cafe in Red Hook, Tasty Tunes open mic. The Falcon in Marlboro, Melissa Carper. The Lemon Squeeze in New Paltz, Elijah Stone. Buttonball Barn in South Egremont, Massachusetts, Miss Paula and the Twang Busters. Daryl's House in Pauling, The British Rock Show. Snug's in New Paltz open mic. Friday, Colony in Woodstock, In the Garden, Jay Collins and Northern Resistance. Inside the Colony, Strange House presents Boudoir Blues, a burlesque summer fest. Late night at Colony, DJ Trist, 80s Dance Party, The Lemon Squeeze in New Paltz, The Dirty Lowdowns, Rojan Brewing Company in Hillsdale, David Patton and Joseph Sobel, The Falcon in Marlboro, Early Elton Trio, Buttonball Barn in South Egremont, Massachusetts, Dash Rip Rock, Daryl's House in Pauling, Adrenalize, The Ultimate Def Leppard Experience. Maverick Concerts in Woodstock at the Maverick Concert Hall. Larry Campbell and Teresa Williams. Snug's in New Paltz, Kind of Blue. Saturday, Daryl's House in Pauling, Owen Daniel. Brunch. Later on at Daryl's House, Greg Hawks with Eddie Japan performing the music of the Cars. Tempo Performing Arts Center in Kingston. Tempo in the Park World Music Festival. Colony in Woodstock, In the Garden, the Laura Hope Band. 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Wark Hall in Albany, the Eugene Tyler Band at the 11th. Rojan Brewing Company in Hillsdale, Bob Green, Colin McCoy, and Rob Bradley. 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Sunday! 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The Falcon in Marlboro, the Howard Levy Four. 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

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Welcome back to Nighthawks Radio. Trist here with you, and you're listening to 98.1 KZE. And tonight's a vibe. I'm just getting you pumped up for Friday night at the Colony, honey. That was Strangers on a Train, and before that we had If I Had a Tale by Queens of the Stone Age. And coming up next, I think we need to get into a little Sade action, shall we? She's always setting the mood for ya. So this one, of course, is called No Ordinary Love.

0: 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Be sure to follow me on Instagram at TristOfficial, T-R-Y-S-T underscore official. I have got so many events coming up in the area, dance parties, 80s nights, goth parties, and let's not forget my big burlesque show this Friday at the Colony. Doors are 6, show is 7 p.m., and that is Boudoir Blues, a summer burlesque fest, celebrating classic burlesque, vintage vibes, vintage times, blues and jazz music. Take a step back in time with us, honey. More event, details, more details on my Instagram page at TristOfficial. We are going to take another break. Please don't go anywhere. We are still in the first hour of Nighthawks. I've got a whole other hour of music coming up soon, so don't go anywhere.
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3: 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Cannabis can be addictive. Cannabis can impair concentration and coordination. 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
4: 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We've got a lot more music coming your way. And tonight I am celebrating, as always, you know, music that is moody and fit for the evening. But tonight is specifically in honor of the Boudoir Blues this Friday at the Colony, 7 p.m. So let's have Leonard Cohen take us into the end of our first hour here. Stick around. We've got a whole other hour of music coming your way. This one is actually live in Toronto, and it's called Dance Me to the End of Love.

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98.1 KZE, Trist here with you, and you are listening to Nighthawks Radio. Thank you so much for joining me. We are in hour two right now, and, you know, I've got more good music coming your way, babe, so hang out with me. And follow me on Instagram at TristOfficial, T-R-Y-S-T. That was Blue Spanish Sky by Chris Isaac, and that song is actually featured in Wild at Heart. I need to get that soundtrack. I don't know about you, but I still collect CDs, and I still love my soundtracks, honey. And Wild at Heart really has some great songs on it, including that one. Coming up next, I'm going to pick it up a bit. This is by Sanford Clark. He's an artist from the 50s that I just really love, and he's got some of this darkness about him that I enjoy. When I come across dark rockabilly music from the time, I really just... it touches my little dark heart. This one is somewhere in between, though. It's fun. It's chippy. It's cute. It's Love Charms.